101.1 WKQQ. Hanging out with you Saturday night. What's going on? It is Battle. Appreciate you being here with us. Hey, by the way, if you want to hear anything, let me know. Hit that talk back, Michael, while listening on the iHeart.

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1: 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They absolutely crushed it. 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
1: 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Was like, hey, can you play some Skynyrd? And I said, absolutely. He said, can you play Freebird? And I said, hell yeah.

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1: 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Apparently there's a collector's edition that's coming out that's pretty pricey, but they forget to put one thing in there. I'll tell you about it next.

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100.1 WKQQ Lexington's Rock Station. Hanging out with you Saturday night. What's going on? It is Battle on the way next. We'll talk about this. Apparently there's a thing called the boob rest. What is that? I'll explain next.

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1: Hey, what's going on? It's Battle. So people are sharing the worst mistakes that you can make while cooking. Two good reminders. Check inside the oven before you preheat it. That should be number one. I always forget that. And wash your hands after chopping jalapenos, especially before touching your eyes. I've done that before. The pepper does not care that you moved on to another activity. Dinner's on hold. You're now dealing with the consequences of that. What has been your biggest kitchen disaster? I'm curious. Maybe burn

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1: Hey, if you want to throw something into the playlist tonight while you and I are hanging out, let me know. 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
1: Hey, we want to send you to Vancouver. 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

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Now, a little birdie has told me that, we're going to start giving away cash very, very soon. Those keywords are coming back. And she keeps listening for

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1: Hey, what's up? It's Battle. Found a new list of vehicles that are getting discontinued after this year. Yeah. Edmunds says vehicles headed for retirement include the Ford Escape, the Toyota GR Supra, and Tesla Model S. Meanwhile, somebody listening right now has a car with 200,000 miles, three warning lights, and a window held up by determination. What is a car that you would buy again in a heartbeat if you could? 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

Lexington's Rock Station, 100.1 WKQQ. I am Rob Brandt, and in an early interview, Kurt Cobain said that this song, inspired by a television documentary about children suffering from cancer, is Nirvana and Heart-Shaped Box.

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I am Rob Brandt. Sometimes bands, when they put albums together, don't realize how good some of the songs are. David Bowie supposedly had to convince Queen to release this one.

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Lexington's Rock Station, 100.1 WKQQ. I am Rob Brandt, Chili Pepper fan. Well, they're making their first live appearance since January of 2025 at Flea's Benefit to mark the 25th anniversary of the Silver Lake Conservatory of Music. It's October 17th at the Hollywood Palladium. Tickets are on sale now. Here's Under the Bridge.

101.1 WKQQ, Lexington's rock station. It's Rob Brandt, and evidently at a recent Guns N' Roses show, Axl not feeling well. He wasn't sure what was going on, had to cut the set list by about five songs. As soon as the show was over, he made a beeline, and he hurled.

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Rob Brandt with you. December, it can wait, man. Let's just get through Halloween. Agreed? Yeah. It's Collective Soul now.

0: 100.1 WKQQ, Lexington's Rock Station. Hey, it's Rob Brandt. If you're an Ozzy Black Sabbath fan, and really who isn't, first trailer's out for the Ozzy and Black Sabbath Back to the Beginning, along with all the songs shown in the film. It clocks in at 2.5 hours. Trailer's up on YouTube. 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What's in the film? It documents Ozzy's final performance July 5th, 2025. There are 30 performances with all of the day's artists represented. One that Ozzy does that you can hear and see in that movie. Coming up,
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100.1 WKQQ, Lexington's Rock Station. I am Rob Brandt, and I was talking about it earlier. Dave Grohl, part of the benefit to mark the 25th anniversary of Flea's, the Silver Lake Conservatory of Music, October 17th at the Hollywood Palladium. Want to make the trip? 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

0: 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Rob Brandt in for Stacey Walters. You got a dirty mind. You know this song is about the recording industry, the business, right? Billy Squier's The Stroke.
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I am Rob Brandy for Stacey Walter. 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We love to tag along. Here's Green Day, When I Come Around.

100.1 WKQQ, Lexington's Rock Station. It's Rob Brandt with you, and congratulations going to 78-year-old Kath Bowie. Who is she? Well, she's the oldest female Fortnite streamer on Twitch. She's now in the Guinness Book of World Records. She'll be featured in next year's edition of the book. Well done.

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0: 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I am Rob Brandt. Have you ever thought about being a big old rock star? Well, dreams do come true. Quiet Riot proved that. Their new singer, 23-year-old John Tora, a one-time rock and roll fantasy camper, previously fronted the New Jersey metal group called Fire and Ice. Quiet Riot's coming up.
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100.1 WKQQ. I am Rob Brandt. Not quite sure how he does it. He lost his two bandmates recently, but he keeps plowing through. Plus, he's one of the greatest guitar players of all time. We'll get into what I'm talking about. ZZ Top now.

Lexington's Rock Station, 100.1 WKQQ. I'm Rob Brandon for Stacy Walter. I appreciate you keeping me company in the wee hours of the new day. Still the weekend, though. Let's celebrate. It's Three Doors Down when I'm gone.

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Lexington's Rock Station, 100.1 WKQQ. I am Rob Brand, and she recently underwent orthopedic surgery to treat a fractured vertebrae following a spinal injury. Ow, that hurts. Supposedly, she's still in rehab. Hope she gets back to 100%. It's Joan Jett and the Blackhearts. I love rock and roll.

0: 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Hey, it's Rob Brandt with info for you. 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

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I am Rob Brandt. Hope your weekend is going well. From one of their best albums, in my humble opinion, here's the title cut to Dr. Feelgood. 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

Lexington's Rock Station, 100.1 WKQQ. Hey, it's Rob Brandt. Would you still like them as much if they kept their original name, Mookie Blaylock? I think we would. Here's Pearl Jam and Black.

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0: 100.1 WKQQ. Blue Oyster Cult burning for you last Sunday here in September. And are you looking for stuff to watch on TV or binge watch? If you like Reacher, try Neely, which is, they released all the episodes at once. You don't have to wait week after week after week for a new episode. And Neely, a character in the Reacher series, but this is her own show. And it is, well, I'm about 3-4 episodes in. Yeah, it's edge of the seat, lots of action. And I don't know how the whole thing's going to end up.
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Lexington's Rock Station 100.1 WKQQ. Ozzy may be gone, but Ozfest lives on, returning to the UK and the US next year, marking the first time the festival will take place in the United States since 2018. Sharon Osbourne confirmed it. No other information yet.

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90.1 WKQQ, Lexington's Rock Station. I'm Dr. John. 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

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Be a cool Kentucky Lottery ticket gimmick. Kentucky legends. Grandpa Jones on a $2 scratch off. And uncover three mason jars of moonshine and you win $5. I'd buy one. DJ with his badass. Thanks for making that double cute gong on a Sunday morning. T-Ray.

0: the Lexington Opera House. Britt Floyd, really, really good last night at Gatton Park. First time seeing Britt Floyd, and hell, I don't even know what I saw. The Moon, the Wall, and Beyond underneath the full moon at Gatton Park. Double Q, DTO, this badass, keeping your Sunday morning rocking. Hey, y'all be, because I damn well am still trying to recover from Britt Floyd last night. Cats get the win yesterday over South Alabama. Final day of Bourbon and Beyond. Opening day at Keeneland on Friday. And Big Blue Madness Friday night at Rupp Arena. 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
2: 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Told her it doesn't bother me at all. 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
1: Hey, this is Philip from Lexington. Can I get some Guns N' Roses? Thank you.

It's Double Q, GNR, DJ with his badass, rocking the Q-Bird Nest Tide Top downtown Lexington, keeping it cool and crisp at 47 degrees on a sunny Sunday morning. Should be a picture-perfect day for the final day of Bourbon and Beyond. And Beyond, what are we calling it these days? Hell, I don't even know anymore. Double Q rocking me, rocking you, rocking the Wi-Fi. 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
1: Yachtly Crew, this ain't your daddy's Motley Crew. Yeah, you guessed it, Yacht Rock. I'd love to hear them do a version of Girls, Girls, Girls, Yacht Rock style.

Double Q, Foreigner, DJ is badass. We had our own Beyond last night at Gatton Park with Fred Floyd, The Moon, The Wall, and Beyond underneath a full moon. And, man, what a world-class show from Brent Floyd. I love their arrangement of Money, too, in the second set. That was really good. Congrats to our Double Q ticket winners. Brent Floyd back on the road in 2027, celebrating the 50th anniversary of Pink Floyd's Animals. Into the distance.

Double Q. Foo Fighters headline night one of Bourbon and Beyond Thursday night. Brought the rock and roll with a few deep cuts. Big Me and This Is They Call. Ended night one with Monkey Wrench, Aura, Best of You, and closed with Everlong. Even threw in a little Motorhead if you caught it. And this song made the fourth spot on the Foo Fighters set list that night. Dave Matthews Band closing down Bourbon and Beyond.

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4: 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Our

Yeah, Brocktober couldn't get any better for you. Rush on the 50-something tour. Heritage Bank Center in Cincinnati, Rocktober 23rd. Keep your ears peeled back. May have a little something for you down the road. It's Double Q, Scorpions, and Zeppelin after 7 Mary 3.

you. And Southland Street Fair opens up at 12 p.m. Going on all day, Southland Drive here in Lexington. Wiener Dog races at the Red Mile this afternoon. And the World Chicken Festival continues today in London. Go down there and get you some fried chicken. Get some eggs, A1 large, B2 large. And they can't be too large. There was a yolk. They still doing that chicken bingo game down there at the Chicken Festival. Well, last year they had an incident. Something landed in between the two and the three squares and they didn't know how to call it. I mean, I know it's mainly a crapshoot. Zeppelin, double Q.

And thanks for keeping this gorgeous early fall weekend rocking with Double Q, Aerosmith, DJ Riz Badass, Poison After Hendrix. I don't know about Friday. It looks like we're going to get some rain on opening day.

A collective rock and soul, double Q. DJ with his badass, wearing my Sunday best with that little old band from Texas. And number three, UK volleyball with that little old number seven volleyball team from Texas. This afternoon, Memorial Coliseum, Cats and the Longhorns, 1 p.m. on ESPN. Go Cats! 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

Bowie with Space Oddity. 100.1 WKQQ. Hell's House Band after the Prince of Darkness. I mean, spooky season's almost here. Unless you had your Halloween decorations up all year long. The trailer for Ozzy and Sabbath's Farewell Back to the Beginning concert now available to watch online in theaters. October 28th, Regal Hamburg in Lexington. Movie Tavern, Brandon Crossing. 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I can't guarantee that I won't get emotional watching Ozzy on the big screen.

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1: It's human nature to need a rock-fueled kick in the ass to get you through the day. We gotcha. Guaranteed human.

They'll be running today at the Red Mile. Betty Double Q. Wiener Dog Races at the Red Mile. Post time 12:15. Free admission in. 100% of proceeds go to the Lexington Humane Society. Track should be fast, but could change to a muddy track after that number two race, if you know what I mean. Although I do like the number two in that second race. Look for toilet paper to bring up the rear and finish 5 foot long. Each first place finisher will be heading off to the wiener circle to relish the moment. Last year, a couple of them pups had a little too much mustard on the hot dog towards the finish line. Have a great day at the Red Mile. Enjoy the wiener dog races. Chili Peppers, Double Q.

0: Keith Richards, part of the soundtrack for Grand Theft Auto 6, covering Jimmy Reed's blues classic, Bright Lights, Big City. So cool to hear Keith at his age just jamming on some old blues. That's what them old blues players always did. Jammed and just cranked out the blues into the golden years. It's Double Q. Stones originally recorded that song, Bright Lights, Big City, back in 1963, but wasn't released until 2012 on the Greatest Hits collection from the Stones. Double Q, DJ Otis Badass, and WKQQ.com. 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

How good was Blackjack and Tiffany at the Lexington Opera House a couple weeks ago? 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And that 8 o'clock show damn near sold out. Double Q with Cinemasonic. Surprised they're not playing Bourbon and Beyond. Got a real 90s vibe to it this weekend. Have fun, be safe, closing it down with Dave Matthews Band tonight at Bourbon and Beyond.

$1,000 off a Jon Bon Jovi lottery ticket, only in New Jersey. Then you can buy all the good medicine you need. Double Q, debuting October 5th, Jon Bon Jovi lottery tickets. What will they think of next? It's Double Q, Sunday Morning Magic Man, DJ with his badass with Hall.

0: And good Sunday afternoon to you. I'm around till 6 p.m. I appreciate your ears more than you could possibly imagine. A whole lot of rock on the way. I'm going to give you some different stories throughout the show as well. And I certainly would love to hear from you, Clint August at iHeartMedia.com with those dumb dad jokes. And on Instagram at Clint August Radio. Follow me. I will follow you. Pearl Jam's coming up in minutes.
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2: 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Algebra? 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

So this is one of the most famous drum fills ever recorded in a song, in my opinion. And Phil Collins says he didn't even plan it. He literally sat down, played it, and that's the take we know in the air tonight.

If your weekend consists of long, romantic reaches to the beer fridge, you're in the right place. 100.1 WKQQ.

I'm a pretty adventurous guy. Clint's Kitchen Challenge with weird food and drink combinations. And I'm a beer fan. And I'm a fan of Shock Top. Not 100% sure, though, about this new flavor they're coming out with. I'll explain in a minute. It's Don Henley.

Great White didn't actually write this song. Ian Hunter recorded the original 14 years earlier, but Great White took their version all the way to the top five, Once Bitten, Twice Shy.

0: Lexington's Rock Station 100.1 WKQQ. Tom Petty and the Heartbreakers getting the show kicked off Sunday night at his battle. I have been told that I should just shut up and play the music. So that's what I'm going to do. More music.
1: Rumors spreading around. And that takes his time. About to check outside the game. You know what I'm talking about. Just let me know if you wanna go to that whole mile on the range. They got a lot of nice girls.

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1: By the way, if you got a thought, you got a suggestion, you want to be a part of the show, you just want to say what's up. I'm sitting here in the studio. I get the messages right away as soon as you hit send on the talkback, Mike, while you're listening on the iHeart.

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Hey, can somebody check on Billy Joe Armstrong from Green Day? I mean, see if he's still sleeping. I know we got to wake him up when September ends.

Lexington's Rock Station 100.1 WKQQ. On the way next, we'll get into it. The talk back question of the day. It involves Halloween versus Christmas. I'll tell you more about it next.